0: Welcome to More Life Now, the radio outreach dedicated to helping you receive more of the abundant life God has given us. Today, Keith Moore is teaching from the Word of God, a message from the series, Exceeding Growing Faith. Stay tuned, because at the end of this broadcast, we'll be giving you information on how you can receive a free copy of today's teaching. And now, Brother Moore.
1: And all you got to do is look at what these thoughts are doing to you. If it's bringing you down, if it's hurting you, if it's vexing you, if it's tormenting you, you are being carnally minded and it's ministering death to you. You got to stop it. You don't have to, but if you want to have victory, you've got to. And nobody can do this for you. God's not going to make you think what you should think. And the devil can't make you think. He cannot force you to think and look at what you choose not to.
2: Amen.
1: But you've got to put up some resistance. You've got to resist it. You've got to use your mouth.
2: Amen.
1: You do it enough, it'll renew your mind. And you get to where you'll go hours at a time and not think those wrong things. And then you go longer than that and longer than that. And you can get to where you go days at a time.
3: Amen.
1: Next thing you know, you're healed. Money comes. You got your answer. You got your victory. In Matthew 16, we saw last time another example of little faith and why. In Matthew 16:5, there's another thing we need to get out of this before we go on. When his disciples were come to the other side, they had forgotten to take bread. Anybody remember this from last week? They forgot to take bread. What did they do about the bread? Forgot. And this will come in later on. They forgot. It's one of the greatest weaknesses of human beings is forgetting. They forgot. One of the great ministries of the Holy Spirit is He brings to your remembrance.
3: Yes.
1: Hallelujah.
3: Hallelujah.
1: And Jesus said to them, take heed and beware of the leaven of the Pharisees and of the Sadducees. And they reasoned among themselves saying, it's because we've taken no bread. When Jesus perceived, He said to them, O ye of little faith. So this is another example of faith being small. And why? What was it that caused their faith to be little? What prevented it from becoming great? He said, why reason ye among yourselves because you brought no bread? Do you not yet understand, neither remember? Everybody say remember. Why was it little faith? Why was this situation this way? We talked last week about how that the more you fear, the worse you hear. Fear and anxiety distort your hearing. You can get to where if you're afraid and worried enough, you don't even hear what people say sometimes. They say one thing, you hear something else. He's not talking to them about them not taking provisions. He's talking to them spiritually. They're not even on the same channel. And it was because of fear and worry. But here he says, don't you remember the 5 loaves of the 5,000 and how many baskets you took up? The 7 loaves of the 4,000 and how many baskets you took up? What was the problem here? They didn't remember. Faith remembers what God has done. And it is a foundation and it is an inspiration. Oh, can you say amen?
3: Amen.
1: Keep going. He said, how is it that you don't understand that I spoke it not to you concerning bread, that you should beware of the leaven of the Pharisees and of the Sadducees. So, if they had remembered what had just happened, what God had just done hours before and then days before that, The implication is here, their faith would not have been little. It would have been stronger. The psalmist said, Psalm 103 and 1, bless the Lord, O my soul, and all that is within me, bless His holy name. Keep going. Bless the Lord, O my soul, and forget not all His benefits. Well, if you don't forget all His benefits, then you are remembering. All. Everybody say all. All His benefits. Does it matter?
4: Yes.
1: Whether you remember it or whether you forget it.
4: Yes.
1: Many people might think, well, it'd be better to remember it, but it's a lot more than that. It's a lot more than better. It's a determining factor in whether you have victory now or not. Why? Well, he gives an example. Bless the Lord, O my soul, forget not all His benefits, who forgives all thine iniquities, who heals all thy diseases. Do you need to remember every time the Lord forgave you and blessed you and helped you? Do you need to remember every time He healed you? Do you need to? You need to. Why? It puts you in that same overcoming frame of mind. He did this, and He did this, and He did this, and He did this, and He did this, and He did this, and this, and this, and this, and He'll sure do this too. Come on, can you see that? But the enemy is continually trying to get you to let it go. Let it slip. Don't talk about it. Don't think about it. And the longer you go not talking and thinking about it, it fades. Until he wants you to get to the place where you're looking at this issue and this need, and you're not aware of any other things that God has done for you. And he'll try to tell you, where is your God? And try to imply that he never does anything for you. And you'll hear this. Have you ever heard somebody say, maybe it came out of your mouth, don't raise your hand, but, well, they never did anything for me. You ever heard somebody say that kind of? And yet, the people they're talking about have done scores of things for them, hundreds of things for them. How you get to the place where you say, they never did anything for me? You know, that's what the elder son, the story of the prodigal son, that's what the elder son told his father. He said, you never gave me anything. You never even gave me a little kid of the goat so I could have a party with my friends. Lies, lies, lies, lies. He said, son, you're always with me. All that I have is yours. He had given him everything. And yet he'd been so unthankful until he got to where he believed such lies. He believed the father was depriving him. The opposite of what is true. Friend, we need to stir ourselves up every day in thankfulness.
2: Yes. Amen.
1: Reminding ourselves what God has done for us. It's not just a good thing. It's not just a religious thing. It's a weapon.
2: Yes. Amen.
1: In your spiritual fight that will keep you aware of God's faithfulness and inspire your faith. Can you say amen?
3: Amen.
1: What did he say, verse 2? Bless the Lord, O my soul, and forget not all. If you forget not all, we'd say you remember all. Amen. It'd be good to write some things down. Is that right? To help you remember. And to just go back over them and go back over them. And anytime you had a financial or material need, go back over all the financial blessings that he did for you. Is that right? Just keep, man, he did this. And look what he did here. Remember when he did that? And if it's your spouse or your family or your friend, talk about it. You remember when the Lord did this? You remember in 72? You remember in 78? You remember in 85? You remember? You remember in 99? You remember what he did? Remember what he did? Oh, friend, it does wonders for your faith. Yeah. And it just slaps the devil sideways.
2: Amen.
1: When he comes try to tell you God won't do it and God's not faithful, and because you're standing in the face of all this blessing.
2: That's right.
1: You're going to tell me God won't do it? He's already done it. He's done it my whole life. You're going to tell me, why wouldn't he do it this time?
3: Thank you, Lord.
1: What's changed? But there are many, many Christians that for lack of being thankful and lack of recounting and remembering, the enemy's got them in a state of mind where they're acting like God never does anything for them and like he's unfaithful and forsaken them. And everybody say lies, lies, lies, lies, lies. Forget not. What are we going to remember? He forgives all your iniquities. How many times has he forgiven you, saint? Come on, how many times? How many times has he restored you? He heals.
3: All.
1: Well, now, what does all mean?
3: All.
1: It means the 384 times the past several years. Well, if all means all, that means this one today.
3: Right.
1: Is that right?
3: Yes.
1: Or the one tomorrow, all means all. He heals all your diseases.
2: Yes.
1: The same word is used describing how many diseases he heals as how many iniquities he forgives. If you're going to say he doesn't heal all diseases, you got to say he doesn't forgive all iniquities. It's the same word. Same word. Verse 4, he redeems your life from destruction. That's protecting you, keeping you, guarding you, guiding you. Every day, somebody say every day, every day, every day, everywhere I go. He crowns you with loving kindnesses and tender mercies. Verse 5, he satisfies your mouth with good. Has he ever given you any good thing?
3: Yes.
1: Will he give you some more good things?
3: Yes.
1: Fill your life up with good things so that your youth is renewed like the eagles. You're not supposed to just wind down, wind down, wind down. You're supposed to get quickened.
3: Yes.
1: Is that right? But if you go around talking, I'm just so old and everything's wearing out, nothing works anymore. Well, if you say so. But you could say something else. You could say, he renews my youth. He renews my youth. And you could get a zap. You could get a zap. You could get a quickening.
3: Oh, yeah.
1: Is that right?
3: Yes.
0: And that concludes today's message by Brother Keith Moore. 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Thank you for joining us today, and be sure to tune in next time for More Life Now.